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0: If it's not loud, you're doing it wrong. CK 105.5. Oh yeah, let's go. It is Hey Morton. I'm your host, Rick Morton. There's Adina.
1: Hey Morton.
0: There's D-Rock.
2: Hey Morton.
0: We kick off the new week with it's fall. It's the baseball season. And so I don't know about you, but when it's on, I just like having the sound in the background because I love it. Like it's a 2-5 pitch and you hear that.
2: Ah. Love it, dude.
0: Yeah, it's great. If you don't love baseball, well, Richie Moriarty is a comedian who has perfectly impersonated what that sounds like. This is baseball, what it sounds like to non-baseball fans.
3: Moriarty with a flab and a foul, simul, foul, bible, sound, foul, foul, and he has a bible, sound, with my final sound, bible, foul, sound, with my final, final, sound, one.
0: Isn't that exactly
2: true? That is so true, dude.
3: Because of time, he's a foul, bow, tell us how to go, wow, wow, what a son of a, wow, help me,

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2: Just for you, and make it feel like it's the 60s and the 70s again. So Wendy's has brought back their yellow packaging.
3: Oh, wow.
2: Yes.
3: Really?
4: Nostalgia.
2: Starting September 28th, Wendy's is bringing back the iconic yellow burger wrappers, fry containers, frosty cups, nationwide. Yellow, baby.
3: Wow.
5: Listen, I have to tell you, when I see this, I just looked it up. I didn't know they changed. I didn't know this was any different. It's like, okay.
4: As a fellow Big Mac spokesperson, it went from yellow to foil. That's all I remember. Okay.
5: Well, I have to be honest with you. This is such a scam. And here's why it's a scam. If you, right now, were on your way to Wendy's, how would you submit to the management that you wanted the yellow back?
2: Yeah, you're right.
4: The fans demanded yellow.
5: The fans demanded it. And the drive-thru? Was there a poll we didn't know about?
4: Is there a drop box I just put a sticky note in or something?
5: Yeah. It's the dumbest thing. The fans have demanded we bring it back because you know what? You have wanted it so bad. I have ever heard one person go, I love Wendy's. It's just I want the yellow wrappers
2: all right.
5: back.
2: I would get it, but it's not yellow.
5: Yeah. Oh, this is such a focus group promotion.
4: It just hits different because it's not wrapped in yellow.
5: Yeah. We got these 40 people in a room and gave them Wendy's in generic wrappers and also in our iconic yellow. Turns out they like the yellow.
4: Oh, my God.
5: That's exactly what it is.
4: All right, guys. I have 14 seconds of the most relatable audio you'll ever hear. Now, there's a young lady by the name of Cheyenne. Do we know her? No. But we do know it's her birthday. And we can relate to how her grandparents respond to her happy birthday wish. Check this out, guys.
6: Happy birthday to you. We love you, Cheyenne. Happy birthday. Hope it's awesome.
7: Happy birthday, Shy Shy.
8: Happy birthday. Love you.
9: Uncle Gene passed away this morning.
2: Dang, Grandpa!
4: Dude, every grandparent alive is the bearer of bad news, no matter what circumstances.
2: Oh my God.
4: You could have graduated.
5: Yeah,
4: totally.
5: That is funny. Uncle Gene passed away.
6: Happy birthday. Hope it's awesome.
7: Happy birthday, Shy Shy.
8: Happy birthday. Love you.
9: Uncle Gene passed away this morning.
5: Just in case you didn't know.
4: Anyway, happy holidays. Yeah.
5: Thanks, Grandpa. You bet. All right, take care. He was 47.
2: Okay.
5: All right. Cool. That's enough.
4: Yeah.
5: Love to fish. Quite a fisherman. Anyhow, all right, guys.
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1: Miley Cyrus is getting very real about sobriety, and the way she's talking makes me nervous. I'll share what she had to say in just a minute, but first, Lenny Kravitz is now the second man in history to get his own Ken doll. That's right, Mattel decided, you know what, he deserves one. The first person ever, if you're wondering, was LeBron James.
2: Really?
1: Yeah. I didn't know this, but that's cool. The doll is a part of their...
0: Mattel made a LeBron James doll?
1: Yeah.
0: A Barbie doll?
1: Yeah. Ken,
0: look that up while we're talking.
1: Hold on. Not Ken, Barbie. Ken doll.
0: No, but I'm... No, I understand that. I'm not saying a Barbie. Hmm? In the Barbie universe.
2: Yes. Right, yeah.
0: Nobody thinks that Ken's not a Barbie doll. It is, right?
2: Right, yeah.
1: So this doll is a part of the Barbie signature Kenbassadors collection. It's going to be about $70, so, you know, a little steep. But honestly, he looks awesome. He's wearing brown boots, blue jeans, a really sparkly top, big diamond necklace and sunglasses.
2: Really?
1: And even... his exact tattoos are on this Ken doll, like on the arms, on the chest.
0: There's a problem, though. The eyes are dead. Like, leave the glasses on.
1: Oh, yeah.
0: The eyes on the doll did not, like, I don't even know how to explain. The eyes on the Lenny Kravitz doll are, like, kind of like, it looks like him.
1: Like, they don't sparkle.
0: No. Look.
2: Oh, yeah.
1: Yeah.
2: That could be Prince. That could be a number of people, actually.
0: Could. Yes. The facial hair, the whole thing.
2: Yeah.
0: I don't understand it, because who is getting a new doll right now that's like, I love Lenny Kravitz?
1: Like, you definitely have to explain to your kid who that is.
0: Right. If your kid opens up their Barbie and they're like, and a Lenny Kravitz. They're like, what's a Lenny Kravitz?
2: Even if it was the 90s, you still have to explain it. Like, yeah. I don't know, man.
0: That's a weird one.
2: Yeah, that's strange.
0: But, you know, good for you, Len.
1: Yeah. Miley Cyrus is getting very real about sobriety, admitting temptation is still there. Here's exactly what she said.
3: There is a new apple at my door every day for me to throw away what I've worked for. There's some very juicy apples awaiting me as we speak, but I have to remember that, first of all, when I think of myself reaching out and taking a bite of some of these apples, was the promise ever delivered on the other side? I can't think of many times where it hasn't been poison. And I'm a strong enough person. I always say, I'm so glad like my life was given to me because I can take it. But somebody else that might be in my skin, it's not easy.
0: Yeah, you know what? That's healthy, I think. Ooh. That sounds very healthy.
2: Yeah.
0: She's like, I acknowledge that the temptation is there, but I always connect it to the fact that it went nowhere good.
1: Yeah.
0: And, you know, even if you're trying to quit sugar or sweets or smoking or anything, you need to have that association with, this is a negative. This is not a positive, although I would think it might be.
2: Right.
1: Yeah.
0: I can. And you know what? Her voice sounds better. Don't you think? I think her voice doesn't sound, for a while there's like, rah, rah.
3: Now I'm taking a bite of some of these apples. The promise ever delivered?
0: Yeah, it sounds a lot better. Wow. I'm the last that would like give her a break on that voice, because I always think it sounded like a 5-alarm ashtray.
1: I know.
0: It sounds a lot better to me. So good on her for being healthy. That's cool.
4: Scientists in Indiana discovered that an 8-year-old orangutan named Rocky can mimic human voices and copy words in a conversational way. But it got awkward when the first thing he said was, actually, my name's Ricky.
1: Uh-oh. I'm Medina on Hey Morton, and that's your Daily Dirt.
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3: Good morning, I'm Matt Barber with your ABC 12 News headlines. We continue to track gas prices. AAA says gas prices have hit a new record high for this year in the past few days. Michigan drivers are paying an average of $4.91 per gallon this morning. That's up 60 cents from last week and $1.73 more than this time last year. The national average is at $4.47 a gallon, up 16 cents from last week. In Mid-Michigan, the highest averages are found in Aranac County at $5, tied for the second highest in the state. Huron County not far behind at $4.97. Gladwin and Gratiot counties are at $4.94. Tied for the lowest counties in Mid-Michigan, Saginaw, Tuscola for $4.89, while Genesee County is at $4.87. Happening today, maintenance is set to begin for the northbound US 23 rest stop in Genesee County. The Fenton area rest stop and parking lot will be closed this week as MDOT plans to invest about $400,000 for water main upgrades. All lanes on northbound US 23 will remain open with possible shoulder closures during the construction. The project is expected to be wrapped up in late November. I'm Matt Barber, ABC 12 News on CK105.5.
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17: This is meteorologist Kevin Goff. Dry weather returns to mid-Michigan this week. We say goodbye to summer with high temperatures right around the lower 60s at best. Overnight, decreasing cloudiness down to the mid to upper 40s. And autumn arrives on Tuesday with a mix of sun and clouds, high temperatures in the low to mid 60s. Still with a breezy east-northeasterly wind.
1: 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All your questions are answered by us. Just send them to us via our DMs on Instagram at Hey Morton. Leslie wants to know, Hey Morton, what do you think is the worst holiday tradition?
4: Oh,
1: I have to tell you, the white elephant gift exchange.
4: What?
1: It's the worst.
18: It gets brutal, dude.
1: It's just boring.
4: Why?
1: What if somebody said, hey, come over to a thrift store with me and let's hand stuff to each other? You'd be like, no, thanks.
4: Actually, I don't know about that. I think it's so fun.
1: That's it's like, not.
4: Yes.
1: What's good about it?
4: The surprise element, the funny element.
1: Now, let's break these down one by one. What's the surprise?
4: Well, you don't know what you're getting, right?
1: No, I do. Crap.
4: Yeah. You know, every what kind of white elephant exchange?
1: We go to the same ones.
4: Well, I think they're fun. I've gotten some great stuff. I got a really nice blanket one year.
1: I did not get a really nice blanket.
4: And last year, was it last year? The year before, I received the electrical, whatever it's called. Those like nice.
1: The electric face warmer.
4: Wine opener. And I was like, oh, I'm never going to use this thing. I use it all the time. It's
1: okay,
4: great.
1: The wine opener. Well, you know what? I can't argue that one's decent, but the whole thing of drawing a number and who's got a number and steals twice and all, I'm just like,
4: oh.
18: It's wacky gifts that you get like in a checkout line.
1: I've never walked away and been like, I really wanted chocolates of the world.
18: Oh, boy.
1: Yeah, the Whitman sampler. How did I luck out so much? Or it's like bottle of tequila, bottle of this, scratchers, or... It's like I spent 3 hours waiting around so I could walk away with a world's best dad mug with some scratchers in it. Nah, sorry. White elephant can go away. I don't have to do it. Everyone else can.
4: But mine was so much more mild because I just think, no offense to anyone who celebrates St. Patrick's Day, but I don't understand the tradition of pinching people who aren't wearing green. I feel like that's so dumb.
1: Yeah, it is. Yeah.
4: Like, what's happening?
1: To the point where I don't even think we do it anymore, right?
18: No.
1: It's like a nine-year-old thing.
4: Yeah.
18: That's got to be elementary school.
1: Yep. I'm with you.
18: For sure.
1: Dumb tradition.
18: Mine, I'm going to keep it back to Christmas time. Mistletoe. It's creepy. It is creepy. Why is someone hanging that over their doorstep or wherever they put it? And it's like, oh, if you stand over there, I get to do stuff.
1: Yeah.
18: You know what I mean?
1: I think it stops at kissing, D-Rock. Yeah. Maybe that's the problem.
4: How many mistletoes do you got?
18: Maybe
4: out there?
18: Somebody broke it down a little bit.
1: What did you
18: me.
1: Think was allowed under the mistletoe? I think that's why it's not worked out. Like, get your hand off my breast.
18: What is this?
1: What are you doing? Do stuff. From Clio to Swartz Creek, we're everywhere you are. CK 105.5.

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0: Cruising down I-75 with the volume up. CK 105.5. Let's get into it. Let's play Guess Words. D-Rock and Adina are ready to go, and I'm excited to see who's going to win today. We'll start out with Saba. Saba, who are you going to play with, D-Rock or Adina?
1: Hey, Martin. I'll play with Adina.
0: All right, 30 seconds on the clock. Remember, all you have to do is say pass if you get stumped on a word. Don't hang out with a word that you're not getting, okay?
1: Okay.
0: All right. On your marks, get set, go.
2: You laugh when something is really...
1: funny.
2: Yes, opposite of worst is being the
1: best.
2: To clear your throat, you blank, like
1: you cough.
2: Yes, chamomile, herbal, they're types of
1: teas.
2: Yes, you blank food at the drive-thru.
1: Order.
2: You go blank at the mall.
1: Stop.
2: No cost means something is totally
1: free.
2: If you win the lottery, you have to blank the prize in person.
1: Pick up the
0: pay. Claim is the word. You pick up your luggage, pick up your baggage at baggage claim.
2: Claim, that's a good one.
0: Yep.
2: Way better.
0: You know, I'm glad you said shop at the mall, because if you ask a guy, like, you go blank at the mall, you're like, number two, for sure.
2: Oh, my God.
3: No question.
1: It's something about the smell. Something about the smell of the mall.
0: Oh, all right. Well, listen, you guys did pretty good. How many did you get?
2: Seven. Okay.
0: D-Rock, they got seven.
1: I think we did great.
3: Not bad.
0: Yeah. All right. Hold on. Andrew's waiting to play. So Andrew may get eight with D-Rock. Let's see. Stay right there. Might be a tie game. Wow. Saba did good. Andrew, you and D-Rock need to get eight to win.
4: Okay.
0: All right. Here we go. 30 seconds on the clock. Say pass if you get stumped. On your marks, get set. Go.
3: Painters and sculptors, they create...
4: Pass.
3: Okay. If you're not in first place, you're in dead...
4: last.
3: This tells you the days of the month. A...
4: calendar.
3: Yes. The hair above your upper lip is called a...
4: mustache.
3: In order to speed up, you step on the gas...
4: pedal.
3: Tony Hawk rides what?
4: Skateboard.
3: Yes. Dunkin' and Krispy Kreme, they make...
4: donuts.
3: Yes. In soccer, they wear these cleats. Shell toe.
4: Cleats?
0: Yeah, it's hard to... it's a brand name, so that's the...
3: yeah, that's why I said shell toe.
4: Pass. Sorry.
0: Okay, no worries, that's okay. Dude, no worries. Time's up. This is a brand of soccer shoe known for soccer. Three stripes. What's it called?
4: Oh, Adidas?
0: Adidas,
4: there
0: you go. Is the word. All day I dream about sushi. Sure. Well, you know what? You got six today. So almost a tie game. I thought that was pretty good. The word that you passed on to begin with, sculptors and painters, what are they making? They're making...
4: art?
0: Yeah, art. Art's the word. You got it right. Yeah, art was the word.
4: Oh,
0: so.
4: My goodness.
0: That's all right. You know what? We're excited to have you on. And Andrew, you can always call back and play again. Thank you for playing Guess Words here
4: on
0: Hey Morton.
4: All
0: you bet.
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0: Whether you're in Grand Blanc or Davison, we've got you covered. CK 105.5. Poor Brett. It's his first day on the job. We're going to call him and say, hey, we're so-and-so's dispensary, and someone's gifted you a bag of product, and it's on its way to your office right now.
1: Oh.
0: It's our phone prank. The phone, Jibba.
2: This is Brett.
0: Yes. Hi, we're calling for Brett Lowe.
2: Yeah, this is Brett. Well, how can I help you?
0: Hey, yeah, this is Rick over at Sunshine Collective. I just needed to confirm for your delivery today that your address is 2213 North Avenue and that you'll be there between 1 and 3 o'clock today. Is that correct?
2: Yeah, I'll be here from 1 to 3.
0: Okay, all right. Our driver should be there during that window. If there's any complications, we'll call you. And when he comes in, he'll just ask for you.
2: What delivery are you talking about? I do not know anything about this.
0: It's you have a delivery of 4 ounces, and I see that it's 1 ounce of the Bubba Kush and then 3 ounces of the Amnesia Haze.
2: Whoa, is this like, I don't understand, it's like marijuana? What is this being
0: yes.
2: delivered?
0: Yeah, we're a collective, we're a dispensary, and we have an order for a Brett Lowe at 2213 Avenue for 4 ounces.
2: I have no idea about anybody placing that order. This is Brett Lowe, yes, correct, but I do not order any marijuana.
0: Well, I have your name and address, so obviously somebody ordered it, and you'll need to sign for it when it gets there. Our truck is already out for delivery, so I don't know what to tell you.
2: I don't know what to tell you either, because I can lose my job if this comes.
0: You won't lose you're not going to lose your job. First of all, it's paid for. So if I were you, I would accept the order, and then maybe you could give it out to somebody or do whatever you want with it. But once somebody pays for it, legally, we can't take it back, and we don't take returns on our product.
2: I mean, pay for it or not, that's illegal. I can't accept
0: it. No, it's legal. Try and sell it. That's illegal.
2: Oh, wow, this is crazy because I would never order that, especially to my work. I don't know who did this or what, but this is outrageous.
0: So what do you want to do here? Because I've got a driver that's going to be there
2: You can't sell it. You can't take it back.
0: I can sell it, but you would know. Well, of course we're not going to take returns. Can you imagine what we would be getting back from people? Probably a regular.
2: I mean, I don't know who this is, and I don't know what's going on.
0: I just told you this is Rick at the Sunshine Collective. So you're telling me you didn't. Place this order.
2: I did not place that order, and I do not know what you're talking about. Well, lose my job.
0: Well, you're not going to lose your job, so I don't know what the big deal is.
2: I do not appreciate this. We're trying to run a business.
0: No,
2: here.
0: I understand, and I'm not trying to ruin your. All I'm saying is maybe you sound a little worked up. Maybe a little Bubba Kush is exactly what you need, and I'm not suggesting using it at work. I'm saying maybe get home and maybe open your mind a little bit. This is the whole reason that the entire cannabis industry has done so well is because people. People like you need to relax.
2: No, I don't know what this is or what's going on, but
0: delivery of a substance that will help you relax. Okay?
2: I do not need to relax.
0: It sounds like you need to relax to me.
2: Wow,
0: you should.
2: This is how you
0: it's
2: talk
0: not
2: to.
0: A wow. It's not a wow until you try it. Bubba Kush. Think about it.
2: You know what? Okay. I'm going to have to hang up. I'm going to have to get my...
0: Okay, well, don't hang up. Here's what you do.
2: What is it?
0: All you have to do is say, is this a phone, Jibba?
2: Is this a phone? I don't even know what that is.
0: It's a prank call that's being played on
2: you
0: right now.
2: Oh, wow. That's oh, my gosh. I thought I was about to have a good time or something. What a good one. Come on.

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0: From Flint to Fenton, we're your soundtrack, CK105.5. Here's what's trending, what you'll be talking about when you get into work. There's a woman named Tiffany, and she flipped out on a store clerk earlier this month. It turns out they opened up an additional register to help her, but on her way out, she punched the clerk of the original line in her face. Ooh. Because that checkout line was taking too long.
1: Dang.
0: She left but came back in, flashing a gun. The employees called the cops, but Tiffany ran off. She didn't fire any shots. When the cops showed up, the employees handed them Miss Tiffany Booze's wallet. Her last name is Booze.
1: Oh, wow.
0: She had left her wallet and cell phone at the counter in the fracas. And she realized she forgot them because she came back again. When she showed up, Miss Tiffany Booze was taken into custody. B-O-O-Z-E.
2: Wow. Yes. Dude.
0: She's charged with 5 counts of weapons violations, first degree assault, other charges. And, well, not good, Tiffany Booze. Maybe chill a little bit. This guy is claiming that this lion diet saved his life. A 50-year-old man from Florida says he had extreme psoriasis, or it was a like a skin condition, okay, right? Yeah. Listen to this. I don't know if this is a legit diet or not.
3: 3 years ago, I went to the doctors again, and I was completely covered. I'd say 90% covered in psoriasis. So my body was just one big, giant, itchy flea.

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1: Steve Harvey is finally revealing what he says really happened between him and NBC, because he had two shows on there and then poof, it was all gone. I'll share that in just a minute. But first, Ella Langley has been nominated for 9 CMAs this year. And here she is reflecting on it during one of the concerts just last week. Here's what she says.
2: God has been so good to me. Has been just so, so good to me. I don't feel like I always deserve it, but I am so grateful that I've been given the opportunity to stand up here and sing songs that I love. And I get to write songs that mean something to me, and then I get to watch a crowd of people and it means something to them. And it means something to you, so thank you.
3: You know what? If she maintains some mystique, if there's a way for her to do that in this day and age of social media, she could have a Dolly Parton career.
1: Yeah.
3: Possibly, yeah. I don't know what her origin story is. I felt like Dolly always had a really good, like, hey, I came from the hills and, you know, 14 people in a one-bedroom cabin. Good country origin story. I don't know if she's telling hers as strongly as that. She might need to do that, but boy, I like her.
1: I know.
4: Good for her. Yeah.
1: Steve Harvey is finally revealing what happened between him and NBC. And it all started with Celebrity Family Feud. I'm going to give a little backstory before he speaks. Steve says he originally offered Celebrity Family Feud to NBC because he already had two shows there. He had Little Big Shots and his daytime talk show. So it made sense to offer it to them. But NBC passed, telling him that'll never work. So ABC took it. And when it became a hit and started beating out NBC's Sunday night, you know, shows, NBC came crawling back to Steve saying, sorry, we made a mistake. We'll pay you the same amount. Bring Celebrity Family Feud back to us. And so Steve said no. And this is what happened between him and the NBC executive at that time.
5: So Paul Tagliati came back to me and said, hey, man, we made a mistake. Can you switch the show from ABC to NBC? I said, no, nah, man, that ain't right. I said, they believed in it. They gave me a crack. I'm going to stay with them. And that moment right there, I saw in his eyes. He hated me. Could not believe I told him no. So in May, they made the announcement. And he said out of his mouth, I'll show him. I'll take his whole TV career. So he canceled the talk show and Little Big Shots. And he thought I'd have reared myself for him. Well, what he did not know was, you got to be careful how you handle me. Then I created the Judge Show, which now I was making more on that Judge Show than I was making on both them shows combined. And I was working way less.
3: Oh, well, good for Steve.
4: Yeah, dude.
3: I don't know if it's still ruined that for the NBC guy, though, right? Because he did cancel the shows. He was right. And then Steve had a Judge Show. I didn't know he had a Judge Show.
4: Yeah. He did, dude. Yeah, but it was like short-lived. It was.
3: So he made good money, but just not for that long.
1: Yeah. I thought it was still on, no?
4: Is it?
1: Judge Steve Harvey? Yeah. Oh, well, I don't know.
3: Wait, Judge Steve? He's the judge?
1: Yeah.
3: Oh, I don't know anything about this show. Oh. I would watch this.
1: One of our D-Rock, well, more D-Rock's friend, but a mutual person we know was the producer for that show.
4: For the Steve Harvey show, yeah.
1: Yeah. Well, and for the judge.
4: Steve Harvey. That's right. That's right. Good point. Yeah.
1: And so I thought it was still going on. Maybe it's not, but
3: it airs in daytime television bracket. Here's Judge Steve Harvey is in prime time. I didn't know anything about this.
4: Let's be honest, dude. The only time you watch daytime TV is when you call in sick. You know what I mean? So it's like, it's in that category. I get it.
3: Yeah, this, I'm reading what it's about. I want to watch it because it sounds kind of cringy.
1: Yeah.
3: All right. What's going on?
4: Steve Harvey arguing over $400.
3: That's hilarious. You know what? It is funny because the general look on his face is that he's fed up.
4: Yeah.
3: So you're like, Steve Harvey didn't want to be here to begin with. Yeah. So let's wrap this up. Yeah.
6: According to reports, Diddy hasn't been paying his legal bills for months. He's said to be in substantial arrears, which is, I think that was what the baby oil was for, right?
1: I'm Medina. I'm A. Martin, and that's your Daily Dirt.
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2: Good morning, I'm Matt Barber with your ABC 12 News headlines. We continue to track gas prices. AAA says gas prices have hit a new record high for this year in the past few days. Michigan drivers are paying an average of $4.91 per gallon this morning. That's up 60 cents from last week and $1.73 more than this time last year. The national average is at $4.47 a gallon, up 16 cents from last week. In Mid-Michigan, the highest averages are found in Aranac County at $5, tied for the second highest in the state. Huron County not far behind at $4.97. Gladwin and Gratiot counties are at $4.94. Tied for the lowest counties in Mid-Michigan, Saginaw and Tuscola for $4.89, while Genesee County is at $4.87. Happening today, maintenance is set to begin for the northbound US 23 rest stop in Genesee County. The Fenton area rest stop and parking lot will be closed this week as MDOT plans to invest about $400,000 for water main upgrades. All lanes on northbound US 23 will remain open with possible shoulder closures during the construction. The project is expected to be wrapped up in late November. I'm Matt Barber, ABC 12 News on CK105.5.
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19: This is meteorologist Kevin Goff. Dry weather returns to mid-Michigan this week. We say goodbye to summer with high temperatures right around the lower 60s at best. Overnight, decreasing cloudiness down to the mid to upper 40s. And autumn arrives on Tuesday with a mix of sun and clouds, high temperatures in the low to mid 60s, still with a breezy east-northeasterly wind.
0: It's the Hey Morton Show on CK 105.5. You can ask us any question you want, and our deal with you is we'll answer it in front of everybody right on the air. So send one to our DMs at Hey Morton on Instagram, H-E-Y-M-O-R-T-O-N. Chad wants to know, Hey Morton, out of the three of you, who's the best driver in order?
20: Oh man.
0: And I'll immediately say me, D-Rockadina. I'm just going to leave it at that. I have some actual defensive driving skills I've trained doing. I know how to do a pit maneuver. And I think out of the three of us, if we were drivers and had to keep someone safe, I'd be able to get away the best.
20: Oh, okay.
0: That's my, I think, my skill.
21: I'm not the greatest, but I'm the fastest, I'll say.
0: You think you're the fastest based on vehicle or ability to drive fast? Because driver means your ability, not the vehicle.
21: Ability and vehicle.
0: Well, we all have the same vehicle.
21: Okay, ability.
0: Okay, so your ability makes you fastest how?
21: Absolutely. Just from the training that I've done, and, you know, this is, I don't know the statute of limitations, but I used to race back in the day, and so, and I used to win a lot.
20: Clearly oh, not
21: okay.
20: Legally.
21: Yeah, yeah. Somewhere, okay, dang, don't incriminate me.
0: And so other than the vehicle, what is it in your skill set that made you faster?
21: Basically, just knowledge of where the vehicle needs to be positioned on the lane, and be it in turns, straightaways,
0: okay,
21: you know, cutting the wheel at certain times and braking at certain times. Technical talk.
0: What you just said, Adina's like, I don't even know that. So okay, last.
20: Okay, listen, my background is watching Fast and Furious, and
21: okay.
20: That's it.
21: Yeah, that's
20: that's all I got.
21: Dominic Toretto.
20: I'll get us there. Listen, if it's like, hey, who can get there from point A to point B? I will get us there. You'll be safe. The car won't be safe. The car will be totaled. Objects around us might be totaled. You might be like bruised and banged up, but you'll be okay.
0: Wait a minute. Why will you be safe if you're bruised and banged up? That sounds unsafe. In fact, I don't think you're going to make it that far.
21: No.
0: Yeah. The car may be totaled, but you will be not totaled.
21: She picks you up and she's wearing a helmet.
0: Yeah. 5 miles in, there's an airbag going off going, well, that's it.
20: Yeah.
0: All right. Fair enough. 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

0: 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It is Hey Morton, and on Mondays we play a really fun round-robin trivia game where it's rapid-fire asking each other questions. We call it the Daily Dummy. So we're going to ask each other questions and see who is the first person to get three wrong. They're the Daily Dummy. And then the second person to get three wrong becomes the Daily the Dummy Duo.
1: The sidekick.
0: Yeah. That's exactly right. So who would like to start? I think I won last week, right?
2: You did.
0: All right, yes. D-Rock, I'll let you go next.
1: All right. All right. Adina, what NFL team plays its home games at Lambeau Field?
0: All right, moving on. Yes.
2: It's the Raiders.
0: No. Why were you so confident?
2: I don't know. Why would not?
1: Well, first off, the Raiders play in Las Vegas.
0: Because you're making that up. Yeah.
1: Yeah.
2: Who plays there?
1: The Green Bay Packers at Lambeau Field.
2: Where's Lambeau?
1: In
0: Green Bay.
1: Wisconsin. Oh. Yeah. Green Bay.
2: Yeah. Oh, it is there. Okay. Oh, that they maybe traveled or something to somewhere.
1: They drove to the field?
0: We are the Green Bay Packers, but we play out of Detroit. Why? I don't know.
1: The Packers of Green Bay.
0: So the Raiders can come in and play in our stadium. You should have said skip. You could have said skip.
2: Oh, that's right.
0: Yeah.
1: It's a double whammy, dude.
0: That's all right.
2: Rick.
0: Yes.
2: What is the capital of Ireland?
0: Belfast.
2: No, that's a good guess.
0: Yeah.
2: It's the other, known Dublin.
1: Oh, like the other city?
2: It's the other one.
1: The other town?
0: All right, one for you, Adina. Yes. D-Rock, here we go.
1: Yep.
0: What country is home to the city of Marrakesh?
1: Skip.
2: Morocco.
0: Very good. All right, Adina, you're up.
2: A reverse?
1: Okay.
2: D-Rock. What spice is known as the most expensive in the world by its weight?
1: Is it saffron?
2: Correct.
0: Yeah, very good.
1: All right. Rick.
0: There you go. Get a bell.
1: Thank you. Thank you.
0: Thank you, bell person.
1: Rick, what is the largest... I'm sorry. Wait. I'm sorry. How many hearts does an octopus have?
0: Skip.
2: Three or five?
1: What's your final answer?
0: That's not an answer.
1: Yeah, what's your final answer?
2: Three
1: is the right answer.
2: Okay. I knew it was one of the two.
0: Wait a minute. Well, I guess she gave final answer. I was about to be like, you can't be throwing out multiples in
1: three or five.
0: Yeah. I got to start sticking to the 5 seconds.
1: Okay. Yeah, yeah.
0: All right.
2: Where am I going? D-Rock?
0: It's D-Rock again, yeah.
2: D-Rock, how many legs does a lobster have?
1: Ooh, is that, I want to say eight?
2: No. It is 10.
0: Oh, 10 wow. 10 legs.
1: Okay. I didn't know that. All right. What country, Rick, what country originated the modern form of golf?
0: Scotland.
1: That's correct.
0: All right. That's where the Raiders play. Yeah. Oldie Lambeau Field. The original home of golf and football. We love it so much. All right, Adina, what is the largest artery in the human body?
2: All I want to say so badly is canary artery, and I know that doesn't exist.
1: Is it the femoral?
0: No. It is the aorta. Largest is aorta. I thought that might be an easy one for you since...
2: No.
1: That's why none of us are doctors.
0: Three wrong yet? Or
1: I think she's on two.
0: All right.
1: This will be the third one.
0: No, I think she got three.
2: I'm like going into the bushes like Simpson. Nothing is here. I think I am at three.
0: I think you are at three.
1: All right.
0: What questions have you not answered today?
2: I have an answer.
0: Lambeau Field.
2: Yep.
0: That's one.
2: That second one.
0: What?
2: I don't know. It was the second one. And then this one.
0: The artery one. Yeah, there we go.
1: See ya. You dummy!
2: I had no chance today.
0: Yeah, you got kind of bulldozed a little bit today. All right, D-Rock, it's you and me. Go ahead. You're up.
1: All right, bro. How many players from one team are on the court at one time in NBA basketball?
0: Five.
1: That's correct.
0: D-Rock.
1: Yes.
0: What is the term for animals that eat only plants?
1: Herbivores. Rick. trying to find a really, really good one. Oh, this is lame, though. What MLB player was nicknamed the Great Bambino?
0: Oh, Babe Ruth.
1: That's correct.
0: D-Rock, what is the capital of Finland?
1: Oh, gosh. Helsinki. I don't
0: Yes, you're all right.
1: Really?
0: Yes.
2: Oh, my God.
1: Who was the first woman to fly solo across the Atlantic Ocean?
0: Amelia Earhart.
1: Correct.
0: D-Rock.
1: Yes.
0: What part of the body contains the patella?
1: Ooh.
0: He's like, ooh, that's my favorite Spanish
1: patella.
0: Dish.
1: That is it the hip?
0: No. Ah. That's actually two for you.
3: Dummy. So,
0: I gave you the dummy too fast. Sorry.
2: Is it the foot?
0: It is the knee.
2: The knee.
0: The kneecap is your patella.
1: You're right. That's right. Yeah. Yeah. All right. In what year did World War II end?
0: 1948.
1: Ooh, you're
0: I
1: off
0: always
1: by
0: get
1: three.
0: That wrong.
1: Dude.
0: Yeah.
1: 45.
0: It did.
1: Yeah.
0: Well, what's going on in 48? I feel like there's still stuff going on.
1: Some like Woodstock? I don't know.
0: Yeah.
1: Not in the 40s.
0: Got it wrong. All right. 2-2. Sudden death.
2: Ooh.
0: All right, D-Rock. Yep. What continent contains the country of Chile?
1: Oh, would that be South America?
0: Yes.
1: All right. What sitcom featured Tim the Tool Man Taylor?
0: Oh, Home Improvement.
1: That is correct.
0: All right. D-Rock, what type of animal is a blue whale?
1: A mammal.
0: Very good.
1: Let's see. What
0: you
1: year
0: really had no chance today, dude.
2: We're running away.
1: Yeah. We're playing hot hands right now.
0: That's right.
1: What year did humans first land on the moon?
2: I even know this.
0: Skip. I don't know. I want to say 1969.
1: That is correct.
0: Okay. D-Rock, what's the capital of Denmark?
1: Oh, my God, dude. I'll float this one. Denmark, I don't know.
0: No, Denmark is not the capital of Denmark.
1: Denmark. You never heard of that place?
0: It is Copenhagen. Gruben. It is Copenhagen. Yeah, there you go. Now you might know that.
1: That was a shot in the dark.
0: Yeah. It was not just a country. It's also chewing tobacco.
2: What is?
0: Copenhagen.
1: Well, fun fact for you.
0: Yeah. All right, kids. Now you know. When you get your Copenhagen, you just be like, hey, this is the capital of Denmark.
1: You never hear that lady cussing out her husband like, get your Copenhagen out of here. You're like, what is that? What was that?
2: Never heard that.
1: Really?
2: Yeah.
0: We have different internets. You know what's funny? We totally have different internet. I can tell.
2: We have different universes.
0: You might be right. Yeah. Well, Adina, thank you for playing. D-Rock, thank you for playing.
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1: I think I'm getting scammed at restaurants. This has happened to me twice in the last month. And it just happened 2 days ago. That's why I'm like, okay, this is not an accident. It can't be.
0: Okay.
1: Here's what's happened the first time. I went to a Panda Express. I got my food, you know, rings up, and I had cash. I never really have cash on me. But
0: yeah,
1: like,
0: who carries it around, right? Yeah. Every now and then you have some. You're like, hey, look at that.
1: Exactly. Yeah. So I gave a 20, and I remember my change back was supposed to be like $1.30, like something like that.
2: Okay.
1: And I waited, and then she asked about, do you want teriyaki sauce? And I sort of said, I was like, yes, I want teriyaki sauce. Then she asked for a drink. So that kind of confused me in the moment because we're talking about other things. I grabbed the bag. She threw in the sauces, and I was leaving, and I thought, wait, I think I was supposed to get change back. And then I looked at my receipt. I'm like, no, yeah, I was definitely supposed to get like $1.30 back. But I walked out by then, and I don't know, I felt awkward going back and asking for it. And So I thought, well, okay, it's a dollar. Like, I'm not going to make a big deal out of it. Like, I'm just going to walk out. I go to that location all the time.
0: I probably would have done the same thing.
1: Yeah. But odd that you wouldn't give me my change, but that's fine. Then 2 days ago, I'm at the McDonald's drive-thru and I get a drink and I get a hash brown.
0: Mm-hmm.
1: My total was like 5-something. I gave a 10, also had cash on me. Guess what I didn't get? My change, almost $3 worth of change.
0: Ooh.
1: And I'm sitting at the drive-thru. I got my hash brown. I got my drink. She hands me the receipt. She's like, have a good day. And the window closed. Whoop, the window closed.
2: What?
1: And I was like, no, not today. Because $3? Too much. I like try to get her attention. I said, hey, I'm supposed to get my change back. She goes, oh, you want your change? Do I want my change?
0: Yeah, $3 is, now this Whoa. Is weird to me.
2: That is very strange.
0: What do you mean I want my change? It? Right.
1: Yes, I said, yes, I do. And she goes, okay. And like had to reopen the little, you know, cash register and gives me my change. Didn't seem thrilled about it.
0: What was the reason?
1: No, that's what I'm trying to figure out. I'm starting to think that this is the new scam. That if it's a couple of dollars, if you've paid in cash, they might not give you your change. You probably won't notice. And if you do, they seem to see like, oh, it's only like $3. What are you going to do with it? I don't know. It's my money.
2: When did this become an option?
1: I can't understand. I think this is the new scam. Because if you get a dollar from me, $1.50 from Rick, you know, $2 from D-Rock, imagine that millions of times throughout the day over thousands of locations.
2: It adds up.
1: They are raking it in by not giving people's change back if it's just a couple of bucks.
0: But who is they? I always love when people have conspiracies. The they is this like gray figure in a trench coat. You have no idea. Like, I mean, the great corporations. Yes. Like,
2: if anything, it's just whoever's at the register, right? Because they got to pocket it.
0: They're going to pocket it. It would be that. It's not like a grand conspiracy. Like, well, across the food beverage industry, we have been able to raise revenues $10 million by cheating people out of their...
1: Here's where I think it's happening. Because remember how we got rid of the penny, right? Like, no more pennies. And if you get an exact change and it's like 51 cents, they're going to round it either down or up. That's what they're now supposed to do. Mm-hmm. And typically it's rounding down. They're not going to give you more. And I think maybe that's where they're going, oh, well, they also won't notice like $1.50, you know, 75 cents off their total.
0: That would never happen to me, ever.
2: Hmm.
0: If I walked out and I forgot a dollar, if that did happen, I'm like you. I wouldn't go back in and bother everyone for a dollar. It's like, you know what? Lesson learned. But I don't think if I pulled up to a window and I gave them a five and it was for $1.72, there's no way.

0: En garde!
1: Fencing is taking the nation by storm. 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
2: Knowing where it's going.
3: That's true.
2: Now, if it said, hey, this money goes directly to Ronald McDonald's house, you know, that's a good charity. I would be okay with that. But if it's like, you want to round up for charity? Well, that seems ambiguous.
4: Yeah.
2: I think what I'd charity? Like specificity.
4: You're like, charity for the guy in the back like, cooking your meal. Yeah.
2: Well, you feel like saying, you don't want to air it. Well, what charity? It's like, look, it's 76 cents. Do we need to discuss?
3: We're fixing Todd's RV, okay?
2: Yeah.
4: That's how they get, but this is how, that's what I think is has started. It's like, round up to the charity. Well, now we got rid of the penny. We'll round it down. And now, well, do you really need your change? Yes, I do.
2: Yeah, I need my change.
3: I need all of my change.
2: Yeah.
4: I think it's the new scam. I don't, because twice in 1 month happening to me, that can't be an accident. That can't be people just...
2: But in the same place?
4: Well, no.
2: Okay, well, then that is an accident. It's not like Arby's conspired with the McDonald's you go to go, hey, we're going to get her. She's in the drive-thru. She is? Yeah, get her.
3: It's a crime syndicate.
4: Yeah. I don't know. I'm so suspicious of using now cash because I'm thinking I might not get the right change or my change at all. I'm starting the conspiracy theory. Do not pay with cash because you might not get your change.
3: Just tap the card.
2: It's not a conspiracy when you can just ask for it.
3: Right.
2: Conspiracy is something that's happening and you have no idea.
4: Like,
2: she's like, this conspiracy is getting everybody. Like, it's not getting. It's getting those that don't pay attention.
3: But think about it. When Adina's in the drive-thru, though, you got to understand, she's got check boxes she's got to go through. Once she receives her food, she's got to look through. She's got to see if she's got her sauce. She needs her straw.
2: I'm
3: her
2: not
3: napkin,
2: mad at that.
3: All her food is there.
2: Yep.
3: At that point, she's coasting forward. She forgot the change. Like, she's out of here.
4: Yeah. Oh, the $3, though, I was not going to forget.
2: No, I don't blame you for that.
3: I'll put the car in park.
2: Yeah, I'm walk in. For three. Yeah, what's the limit? Yeah. I think $1.75. After that,
3: I'm going back. Dude. Yeah.
2: Yeah, that's how much my 5 minutes is worth. Now, I walk in and the line's 20 people long and I can't cut it.
3: Forget about it. Okay. Forget about it, yeah.
2: We're getting over $2 at that point.
3: Yeah. Yeah.
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1: Jelly Roll might be quitting music. I mean, for real. He's gonna explain his real true plan in just a minute. But first, I have two baby news. One for Millie Bobby Brown and her husband, Jake Bon Jovi, because now they are a family of four. Last summer, they adopted a baby girl. We knew that. But now they've adopted a baby boy. So now it's a complete little family of four, which is exciting.
0: Got to be a ton of love in that house.
2: Right?
1: Yeah.
0: Yeah, good.
1: And in other baby news, we heard not too long ago, Lady Gaga and her fiance, Michael Polanski, welcomed a baby girl. We just weren't sure, like, when did this happen? Was she secretly pregnant? Was it via surrogate? Now we have some details. The baby girl was via surrogate. And according to her birth certificate, her name is Rose Bean Polanski. She was born June 9th at a hospital in Los Angeles. And sources are saying that Lady Gaga named her Rose after the song La Vienne Rose, which was...
2: I love that song.
1: Which was in the movie, A Star is Born.
0: Mm-hmm.
1: And then the middle name, Bean, is also likely a tribute to the activist Carl Bean, who inspired also her song, Born This Way. So a lot of tie-ins right there with her music.
2: Yeah, that's cool.
1: Yeah.
0: All kids' names have tie-ins.
2: Except for helicopter pilot, you know? Some kid, wasn't in there like some famous...
0: Yeah, but I think that also has tie-ins, right?
2: Maybe, yeah.
0: Maybe. If you take a helicopter pilot, seems like there's some inspiration behind it. You know what I mean?
1: Jelly Roll recently says that he might be quitting music altogether and much sooner than anyone thinks. Here's what he said.
3: Everything that Jason or Jelly Roll wanted to do in the music business, I've done now. So at this point, I really need to go talk to God and see if he wants me to stick around or what he wants me to do next. If God tells me to go work at a homeless shelter in Paducah, Kentucky, I'm out of here. You know what I'm saying? Y'all will never see me again. I'll be working at a... He gave me everything I ever wanted, man. Grammys, ACMs, CMAs. I'm a member of the Grand Ole Opry. Like, God has done it, you know.
0: You know, that's a healthy way of looking like, hey, I don't have to be here forever. I've accomplished my goals. Yeah. Let's find some new ones.
2: Yeah.
1: Wow.
2: Yeah,
0: I wonder how he has God speak to him. I'm curious about that. And not in a sarcastic way.
2: No.
1: Like, but legitimate. Yeah.
0: Yes, but also in a sarcastic way. Yeah. Like, wait a minute now.
1: It was a Tuesday.
2: Bunny, yeah. Bunny, I'm broke. Bunny, I'm
0: yeah.
2: broke.
0: That's, yeah, God talks real quick. It's like, I thought I'd have money forever.
2: Then I got divorced.
0: Yeah.
4: A man in England recently pulled a car with his penis more than 131 feet while on fire. Let that be a lesson to everybody. Always renew your AAA membership.
2: Oh, my God.
1: I'm with Tina on him, Morton, and that's your Daily Dirt.
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2: Good morning, I'm Matt Barber with your ABC 12 News headlines. We continue to track gas prices. AAA says gas prices have hit a new record high for this year in the past few days. Michigan drivers are paying an average of $4.91 per gallon this morning. That's up 60 cents from last week and $1.73 more than this time last year. The national average is at $4.47 a gallon, up 16 cents from last week. In mid-Michigan, the highest averages are found in Aranac County at $5, tied for the second highest in the state. Huron County not far behind at $4.97. Gladwin and Gratiot counties are at $4.94. Tied for the lowest counties in mid-Michigan, Saginaw and Tuscola for $4.89, while Genesee County is at $4.87. Happening today, maintenance is set to begin for the northbound US 23 rest stop in Genesee County. The Fenton area rest stop and parking lot will be closed this week as MDOT plans to invest about $400,000 for water main upgrades. All lanes on northbound US 23 will remain open with possible shoulder closures during the construction. The project is expected to be wrapped up in late November. I'm Matt Barber, ABC 12 News on CK105.5.
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0: meteorologist Kevin Goff. Dry weather returns to mid-Michigan this week. We say goodbye to summer with high temperatures right around the lower 60s at best. Overnight, decreasing cloudiness down to the mid to upper 40s. And autumn arrives on Tuesday with a mix of sun and clouds, high temperatures in the low to mid 60s, still with a breezy east-northeasterly wind.
1: 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Hey, Morton is on CK105.5. All your questions are answered by us. Just send them to us via our DMs on Instagram at Hey Morton. Leslie wants to know, hey, Morton, what do you think is the worst holiday tradition?
2: Oh,
1: I have to tell you, the white elephant gift exchange.
2: What?
1: It's the worst.
3: It gets brutal, dude.
1: It's just boring.
2: Why?
1: What? If somebody said, hey, come over to a thrift store with me and let's hand stuff to each other, you'd be like, no, thanks.
2: Actually, I don't know about that. I think it's so fun.
1: That's it's like, not.
2: Yes.
1: What's good about it?
2: The surprise element, the funny element.
1: Now, let's break these down one by one. What's the surprise?
2: Well, you don't know what you're getting, right?
1: No, I do. Crap.
2: Yeah. You know, every what kind of white elephant exchange gift you've been,
1: we go to the same ones.
2: Well, I think they're fun. I've gotten some great stuff. I got a really nice blanket one year.
1: I did not get a really nice blanket.
2: And last year, was it last year? The year before, I received the electrical, whatever it's called. Those like nice.
1: The electric face warmer.
2: Wine opener. And I was like, oh, I'm never going to use this thing. I use it all the time. It's
1: okay,
2: great.
1: The wine opener. Well, you know what? I can't argue that one's decent, but the whole thing of drawing a number and who's got a number and steals twice and all, I'm just like,
2: oh.
3: It's wacky gifts that you get like in a checkout line.
1: I've never walked away and been like, I really wanted chocolates of the world.
3: Oh, boy.
1: Yeah, the Whitman sampler. How did I luck out so much? Or it's like bottle of tequila, bottle of this, scratchers, or... It's like I spent 3 hours waiting around so I could walk away with a world's best dad mug with some scratchers in it. Nah, I'm sorry. White elephant can go away. I don't have to do it. Everyone else can.
2: But mine was so much more mild because I just think, no offense to anyone who celebrates St. Patrick's Day, but I don't understand the tradition of pinching people who aren't wearing green. I feel like that's so dumb.
1: Yeah, it is. Yeah.
2: Like, what's happening?
1: To the point where I don't even think we do it anymore, right?
3: No.
1: It's like a nine-year-old thing.
2: Yeah.
3: That's got to be elementary school.
1: Yep, I'm with you.
3: For sure.
1: Dumb tradition.
3: Mine, I'm going to keep it back to Christmas time. Mistletoe. It's creepy. It is creepy. Why is someone hanging that over their doorstep or wherever they put it? And it's like, oh, if you stand over there, I get to do stuff.
1: Yeah.
3: You know what I mean?
1: I think it stops at kissing, D-Rock. Yeah. Maybe that's the problem.
2: How many mistletoes do you got out
3: Maybe
2: there?
3: Somebody broke it down a little
1: What
3: different
1: did you
3: to me.
1: Think was allowed under the mistletoe? I think that's why it's not worked out. Like, get your hand off my breast.
3: What is this?
1: What are you doing? Do stuff. If it's not loud, you're doing it wrong. CK 105.5.

0: 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CK 105.5. Let's get into it. Let's play Guess Words. D-Rock and Adina are ready to go, and I'm excited to see who's going to win today. We'll start out with Saba. Saba, who are you going to play with, D-Rock or Adina?
1: Hey, Martin. I'll play with Adina.
0: All right, 30 yes. seconds on the clock. Remember, all you have to do is say pass if you get stumped on a word. Don't hang out with a word that you're not getting, okay?
1: Okay.
0: All right. On your marks. Get set. Go.
2: You laugh when something is really...
1: funny.
2: Yes, opposite of worst is being the
1: best.
2: To clear your throat, you blink, like
1: you cough.
2: Yes, chamomile, herbal, they're types of
1: teas.
2: Yes, you blank food at the drive-thru.
1: Order.
2: You go blank at the mall.
1: Stop.
2: No cost means something is totally
1: free.
2: If you win the lottery, you have to blank the prize in person.
1: Pick up the
0: pay. Claim is the word. You pick up your luggage, pick up your baggage at baggage claim.
2: Claim, that's a good one. Yep. Way better.
0: You know, I'm glad you said shop at the mall, because if you ask a guy, like, you go blank at the mall, you're like, number two, for sure.
2: Oh, my God.
3: No question.
1: It's something about the smell. Something about the smell of the mall.
0: Oh, all right. Well, listen, you guys did pretty good. How many did you get? Seven.
2: Okay.
0: D-Rock, they got seven.
1: I think we did great.
3: Not bad.
0: Yeah. All right. Hold on. Andrew's waiting to play. So Andrew may get eight with D-Rock. Let's see. Stay right there. Might be a tie game. Wow. Saba did good. Andrew, you and D-Rock need to get eight to win.
4: Okay.
0: All right. Here we go. 30 seconds on the clock. Say pass if you get stumped. On your marks, get set. Go.
3: Painters and sculptors, they create...
4: Pass.
3: Okay. If you're not in first place, you're in dead...
4: Last.
3: This tells you the days of the month. A...
4: Calendar.
3: Yes. The hair above your upper lip is called a...
4: Mustache.
3: In order to speed up, you step on the gas...
4: Pedal.
3: Tony Hawk rides what?
4: Skateboard.
3: Yes. Dunkin' and Krispy Kreme, they make...
4: Donuts.
3: Yes. In soccer, they wear these cleats. Shell toe.
4: Cleats?
0: Yeah, it's hard Shoes. To... It's a brand name, so that's the...
3: Yeah, that's why I said shell toe.
4: Pass, sorry.
0: Okay, no worries, that's okay. Dude, no, time's up. This is a brand of soccer shoe known for soccer. Three stripes. What's it called?
4: Oh, Adidas?
0: Adidas there you go. Is the word. All day I dream about sushi. Sure. Well, you know what? You got six today. So almost close. A tie game. I thought that was pretty good. The word that you passed on to begin with, sculptors and painters, what are they making? They're making...
4: Art?
0: Yeah, art. Art's the word. You got it right. Yeah, art was the word.
4: Oh,
0: so.
4: My goodness.
0: That's all right. You know what? We're excited to have you on. And Andrew, you can always call back and play again. Thank you for playing Guess Words here on Hey Morton.
4: All right.
5: No dial. 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
1: I just need some clarity, guys. You know, when going through the self-checkout, I think, in my perspective, when you have things in your hand, mm-hmm. like that can fit in your hand, that's perfect for self-checkout, right? Because it's just in and out. Boom, boom, boom. You have one or two items, maybe a bottle of Windex, maybe a canned good. Scan it. Off you go. But then you have people that pull up with a full basket of groceries. And they got like a haul. Just it doesn't even fit on the little section they ask you to put it in.
0: Yeah, that would kind of give you an idea. Like, it's not a rolling conveyor belt. It's just a tiny little square.
1: Correct.
0: If you can't fit it on that, then probably shouldn't be at the self-checkout.
1: So what is the rule, dude? Or are there rules when it comes to self-checkout?
0: All right, so let's put it to the test. Our phone number is 866-570-1903 and see what you think. I have a strong opinion on this.
1: Okay.
0: And it's based in logic. So I'm just saying, yeah, it's a logical opinion that anybody who's a reasoning person would go, well, you've got a point. First, I want to talk to Sandra. What do you think, Sandra?
2: Good morning.
0: Hey.
2: So I actually work for Vons, and although there's no like actual written rule, we do have signage that says about 15 items, which nobody reads because they just go in with like a full cart anyway. And I feel that 80% of the time, a checker is going to be faster than like an actual person. But I feel a full cart is disrespectful because people are just trying to come in and out, and that's just... It's just quicker to do a few items than have to sit there and wait for someone with a full basket, and then they still have to bag all their items. Like, that's just...
3: Yeah.
1: Thank you.
2: I would rather have people come in and out.
3: I agree, because there's... Technically, there's not really any room for you with your shopping cart.
1: Right.
3: Right? Like, it takes up the entire little space.
2: The area.
3: Yes! Now I'm bumping into it, like, oh, excuse me, while you're like...
0: Then what do you do at Walmart?
3: I go to...
2: I see it all the time.
3: What do you mean when...

0: En garde!
1: U.S. Olympians do it, and so does your college-bound neighbor Jane. Fencing. It's fun for all ages and skill levels. 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
2: Not on the same tip with you guys. I'm just going to tell you right now. It has nothing to do with how many items you have at all, whatsoever. Christine, thank you so much. Our phone number is 866-570-1903. Want to know, do you think the self-checkout is considered an express lane and there should be a limit on what you can bring? Jess, what do you think?
3: Absolutely not.
2: Thank you.
3: I'm a former checker for Costco, and I'll tell you, I've had a basket full of groceries, and I have gone through self-checkout faster than the person who's standing there spinning the item around 15 different times looking for the barcode, and they only have three items.
2: Thank you.
3: I'm for the self-checkout.
2: Go ahead.
3: And secondly, with us having to use our reusable bags and they're fabric-y, I don't know about anybody else, but I've had many baggers who've put the items in there. They've torn my bags. They've dumped juices in them. So I'm better at bagging my own because I don't want my stuff to get ruined. So
2: yes. Okay. So
3: I'm the annoying person with the full basket.
2: This is my logical opinion on this. It has more to do with the relative skill of the person using the self-checkout than it does with how many items they have, because I am an expert at it.
4: Oh, really?
2: I'm faster. There's nobody that could do it as fast as me. I go in with 25 items. First of all, if I pull up with a shopping cart, I grab
3: the
2: little
3: barcodes up.
2: While I'm shopping, I turn the barcodes up and I take the hand scanner. I'm like beep, beep, beep, beep, beep, beep, beep, beep, beep, beep, beep, beep. Done. And you know what? I just grab a couple bags and throw them in my cart and I take the cart out to my vehicle. There's no way somebody with 10 items could beat me with 20 items. I'm ready to go.
4: There's no way, Rick.
2: 1,000%. By the way, I have my Apple Pay ready. So I go in, put my phone number in while I'm scanning with the other hand. And then when it's done, I hit pay, bloop, and I'm out of there. Trust me.
4: Okay. I don't believe it.
2: If you and I walked up with 10 items.
4: Sorry.
2: Adina, if you and I walked up with 10 items, I'd be out of there twice as fast as you.
4: Then
2: you'd
4: me?
2: Be shocked. Yes. I eat both. First of all, it's okay. And they'd be bagged. Because here's what you do. When you put your phone number in, it takes about a second, right?
4: Yeah.
2: And then you go over, you get your bags right then while it's taking a second, and then open three of them up. So you're boop, boop, boop. You're going. You got to be efficient.
3: There's a cheat, too, because if you put a bag down on the ones that have scales, it'll throw the scale off, right? It'll tell you you have to unbag it. But if you take the item that you just scanned, you put it in the bag, and you set it down together, it reads it as you just put the item. So now you got a bag that's open with one item, and you can throw all your stuff in that bag, and now you're bagging at the same time.
2: Dude. See, you got to be thoughtful. Thank you, Jess. You got to be thoughtful about it.
5: I don't know, man.
2: Leanne's on the phone. Leanne, what do you have to say? Is the self-checkout an express lane or not?
6: Rick, you said exactly what I was going to say, actually.
2: Thank you. Logic is reigning supreme.
6: I think it is totally dependent on the skill of the person who is checking out, because like you, I can check out so many things faster than the person in front of me with two items, and I get frustrated when I'm standing in line and the person in front of me has like two items and they're, oops, I accidentally scanned it twice. I got to, call for help, and the thing's flashing, and then you have the people that like don't understand how to like the technology of the register and like how to pay. And so I can get up there and I'm just like, I take the little scanner gun at Target, boom, boom, boom, boom, boom, boom, boom. And then I'm in and out.
2: Yeah, so. I have to tell you something.
4: Tell me.
2: It is a tiny, small point of pride, but I can guarantee you, Leanne's like me. When you walk out of there before the other people who were there when you got there, you're like, yeah, that's how it's done, folks. It's almost like you feel like you won.
4: You got the gold in Olympics.
5: Well, like, what happens when you're like, all right, I got NyQuil. Wait, got to have a attendant come and check it out because they got to check to make sure you're 21 or older.
2: That's
5: or
2: a different
5: produce.
2: Thing. I mean, I can't make an attendant move faster, but nonetheless, I'm still scanning the rest of it faster than someone over there with their 12-pack of donuts.
4: He's a super scanner.
2: Listen, you could not beat me. Do you think you could beat me?
4: I think I can, Rick. I don't think you're like somehow faster. I don't know.
2: No doubt about it. Leanne, what do you think?
6: Oh, I was just going to say the people with NyQuil or alcohol or whatever, you're not supposed to take. You should just go in the regular line with the attendant.
2: Yeah, I don't disagree with that.
5: Yeah, I agree with that. Yeah.
2: All right.
6: And then I get at Target during the holidays, they get really, really strict on self-checkout. They like, they have somebody watching. Like, you have more than 10 items. Like, you get in trouble. Like, I got in trouble once because I had like, 12 items or something, and I'm just kind of holding them discreetly, like standing in the line for self-checkout. And they're like, ma'am, like you.

0: got to come over here. I'm like, man, I'm so fast, though.
1: See, you're breaking the law.
2: You know what it is? They're accommodating people that aren't paying attention. They get up there and go, hold on, where'd I put my wallet?
1: Oh, come on.
2: Oh, which pocket is it? You're like, oh, man. Dude, I can't stand watching people take how long they take to scan. They're like looking at it. Where do you scan it? Those little lines together. Oh, really? Where? Well, there's lasers down and forward. Hold on. Bloop. Oh, okay. Did it get it? Oh, it got it. Okay. Clonk. Oh! Leanne knows exactly how I feel. Leanne, thank you for calling. I appreciate it. Okay. Brittany's on the phone. Brittany, what is the limit?
3: Hi.
2: Good morning. For self-checkout, is it 10 items or less?
3: I don't think there is a limit.
4: Come on. I can't go grocery shopping with you people.
2: These are my super checkout people.
1: I can't with you guys.
3: I got kids, and sometimes they're inside the cart, and they're handing me items as I'm scanning.
2: Yeah.
1: Oh, so you have a assembly line, basically.
3: I have a little assembly line, and sometimes, yes, I get out of there before people have, like, 3 items, and I have a whole cart full, and I have Apple Pay on my phone, so I'm not looking for my card like some people do. Or if it's Costco, I'm not looking for my Costco card because my Costco card's on my phone also. I have everything ready to go. And then even with Costco, they come over and they help you scan too.
2: Yeah. Listen, if you pay a little bit of attention, you can beat almost anyone. Here's what I want to do. Brittany, listen to this.
3: And sometimes.
2: Yes?
3: And sometimes those checkout lines are ridiculous. The self-checkout lines are shorter than the actual lines for a person.
2: It's true. Yeah. I have to tell you, I'm going to take Adina on. Here's my challenge to you, Adina. You and I are going to go to self-checkout at a grocery store.
4: Okay.
2: We will agree on the same 10 items we're going to buy.
4: Yeah.
2: And then I'm going to say go. And we are going to go check out. I'm going to beat you out of there, and D-Rock's going to film. He's going to stand there with an iPhone and watch the two of us. And while you are unloading...
3: I think he will beat her.
2: Oh, yeah. See?
4: There's no way.
2: Brittany knows.
4: He's not going
2: to
4: beat me.
2: Yeah, I will beat you. You know why? Because I use 2 hands to do it.
4: I'm what do I do? Handing one to by the other. One? I don't think you know my skill at the checkout either.
2: If you had any skill, you wouldn't mind having 20 items there.
4: Mind. Oh, God. Okay, fine. We're going to put it to the test.
1: We're going
4: to
1: break
4: them off. Because you're going to see, Rick.
2: you know what I'm going to see? I'm going to see you over my shoulder as I walk out of the store.
3: Rick, I like your little, how you said you turn the barcodes up. I never thought about that. Oh, I don't do that.
2: It makes the hand scanner way faster.
1: Come on, Brittany, so how fast
3: now,
1: are you?
3: Now I'm like, wow, I could go even faster.
4: Oh, oh my God.
2: Turbo mode. I unlocked turbo mode for everybody. There you go. Thanks, Brittany. See you in the self-checkout, but only for a second.
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1: J-Lo is bringing Vegas straight to your living room. I'm going to explain what she has in store for fans in just a minute. But first, well, gosh, Perez Hilton's family is now asking fans for financial help while he still remains in this residential mental health facility. A friend of his launched a $25,000 GoFundMe page because Perez's mom has stepped in to raise his three kids full time right now. And she says that she's basically stressing financially just because there's extra expenses. And the page promises none of the money will be used for Perez personally. It's all going towards his mom and helping raise the kids. So $25,000, you know, in the scheme of like celebrity, it doesn't seem like a lot. I feel like a lot of people in Hollywood could step up and give that. Why ask like the fans, like specifically?
2: Because no one in Hollywood wants to give that guy any money. You know what's funny is because you probably don't have as much recollection of him at the beginning.
1: I remember his page. I mean, it was like a thing, everyone.
3: Yeah.
1: He was the first caller daddy, but worse.
2: Yeah. It was way worse.
3: Yeah.
2: And it was mean-spirited.
1: Yeah.
2: And so I think there's probably a lot of people in Hollywood on camera going, oh, get better. Secretly, like, yeah, whatever.
1: Yeah, dang.
2: I think he's got some... I think he burned a lot of bridges for a while.
3: Mm, yeah.
2: And so when you need those people to step up for you and help out...
1: That's rough.
2: Yeah, that's rough.
1: J-Lo is... Well, I don't know who asked for this, but she is has decided to bring her sold-out Las Vegas residency into a concert film so you can experience it yourself if you never got to go to the show. It's going to be called The J-Lo Show, live in Las Vegas. Of course, it follows her journey from the Bronx to global superstar. It's the same story over and over and over again. And in the teaser, she says, years later, my whole life became a show. Kind of like Taylor Swift showgirl type. Anyway, I guess it's going to be out. You can watch it.
3: I guess.
1: I mean, it will be out. Sorry, on Paramount and CBS. But who asked for this? Honestly, like, I don't know anyone who's like, you know, I wish I could see that Vegas show in my living room as a concert series film.
2: Well, here's what I think. I think they had it on film. And they're like, why not? If you got fans that couldn't afford to go to the residency, why not put it out? We've got the video of it. All we have to do is like kind of make some intros or whatever, do a little few little interviews, and we send that out, and it makes more money. And they're like, we'll give you a couple million. We'd all say yes to that.
1: I mean, yeah, but like it also could have been like three TikTok videos.
3: Dang.
2: Yeah, a lot of people would say the same thing about the Hillary Duff comeback, but it's just who you're a fan of.
1: Yeah. Yeah.
2: So it's like, all right, if you're a fan, good for you. If not, all right.
3: Yeah.
2: Skip.
4: We head to Japan, where four men have been arrested on charges of using curry spices as a weapon in a robbery attempt. The assailants attacked a man by smearing powdered cooking spices of the sort used in curry on the man's face and into his eyes in an attempt to blind and incapacitate him. The victim is recovering after treating his wounds with garlic naan and a little mango chutney.
2: Who went that? We took that long to get to a mango chutney joke.
1: Hi, Medina, on Hey Morton, and that's your Daily Dirt.
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3: Good morning, I'm Matt Barber with your ABC 12 News headlines. We continue to track gas prices. AAA says gas prices have hit a new record high for this year in the past few days. Michigan drivers are paying an average of $4.91 per gallon this morning. That's up 60 cents from last week and $1.73 more than this time last year. The national average is at $4.47 a gallon, up 16 cents from last week. In mid-Michigan, the highest averages are found in Aranac County at $5, tied for the second highest in the state. Huron County not far behind at $4.97. Gladwin and Gratiot counties are at $4.94. Tied for the lowest counties in mid-Michigan, Saginaw and Tuscola for $4.89, while Genesee County is at $4.87. Happening today, maintenance is set to begin for the northbound US 23 rest stop in Genesee County. The Fenton area rest stop and parking lot will be closed this week as MDOT plans to invest about $400,000 for water main upgrades. All lanes on northbound US 23 will remain open with possible shoulder closures during the construction. The project is expected to be wrapped up in late November. I'm Matt Barber, ABC 12 News on CK105.5.
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0: meteorologist Kevin Goff. Dry weather returns to mid-Michigan this week. We say goodbye to summer with high temperatures right around the lower 60s at best. Overnight, decreasing cloudiness down to the mid to upper 40s. And autumn arrives on Tuesday with a mix of sun and clouds, high temperatures in the low to mid 60s. Still with a breezy east-northeasterly wind.
1: Whether you're in Grand Blanc or Davison, we've got you covered. CK105.5. You can ask us any question you want, and our deal with you is we'll answer it in front of everybody right on the air. So send one to our DMs at Hey Morton on Instagram, HEYMORTON. Chad wants to know, Hey Morton, out of the three of you, who's the best driver in order?
2: Oh, man.
1: And I'll immediately say me, D. Rockadina. I'm just going to leave it at that. I have some actual defensive driving skills I've trained doing. I know how to do a pit maneuver. And I think out of the three of us, if we were drivers and had to keep someone safe, I'd be able to get away the best.
2: Oh, okay.
1: That's my, I think, my skill.
3: I'm not the greatest, but I'm the fastest, I'll say.
1: You think you're the fastest based on vehicle or ability to drive fast? Because driver means your ability, not the vehicle.
3: Ability and vehicle.
1: Well, we all have the same vehicle.
3: Okay, ability.
1: Okay, so your ability makes you fastest how?
3: Absolutely. Just from the training that I've done, and, you know, this is, I don't know the statute of limitations, but I used to race back in the day, and so, and I used to win a lot.
2: Clearly not
3: okay.
2: Legally.
3: Yeah, yeah, it was, somewhere, okay, dang, don't incriminate me.
1: And so other than the vehicle, what is it in your skill set that made you faster?
3: Basically, just knowledge of where the vehicle needs to be positioned on the lane, and be it in turns, straightaways,
1: okay,
3: you know, cutting the wheel at certain times and braking at certain times. Technical talk.
1: What you just said, Adina's like, I don't even know that. So okay, last.
2: Listen, my background is watching Fast and Furious, and
3: okay.
2: That's it.
3: Yeah, that's. Dominic Toretto.
2: I'll get us there. Listen, if it's like, hey, who can get there from point A to point B, I will get us there. You'll be safe. The car won't be safe. The car will be totaled. Objects around us might be totaled. You might be like bruised and banged up, but you'll be okay.
1: Wait a minute. Why will you be safe if you're bruised and banged up? That sounds unsafe. In fact, I don't think you're going to make it that far.
3: No.
1: Yeah. The car may be totaled, but you will be not totaled.
3: She picks you up and she's wearing a helmet.
1: Yeah. 5 miles in, there's an airbag going off going, well, that's it.
2: Yeah.
1: All right. Fair enough. 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

will fade eventually. So if our time is running out, day after day, we'll make the mundane a masterpiece. Oh my, my, oh my, my love, I take one look at you, you're taking me out.

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1: It is Hey Morton, and on Mondays we play a really fun round robin trivia game where it's rapid fire asking each other questions. We call it the Daily Dummy. So we're going to ask each other questions and see who is the first person to get three wrong. They're the Daily Dummy. And then the second person to get three wrong becomes the Daily the Dummy Duo.
2: The sidekick.
1: Yeah, that's exactly right. So who would like to start? I think I won last week, right?
3: You did.
1: All right, D-Rock, I'll let you go next.
2: All right. All right, Adina, what NFL team plays its home games at Lambeau Field?
1: All right, moving on. Yes.
4: It's the Raiders.
1: No. Why were you so confident?
4: I don't know. Why would not?
2: Well, first off, the Raiders play in Las Vegas.
1: Because you're making that up. Yeah.
2: Yeah.
4: Who plays there?
2: The Green Bay Packers at Lambeau Field.
4: Where's Lambeau?
2: In
1: Green Bay.
2: Wisconsin. Yeah. Green Bay,
4: yeah. Oh, it is there. Okay. Oh, then they maybe traveled or something to somewhere.
2: They drove to the field?
1: We are the Green Bay Packers, but we play out of Detroit. Why? Yeah. I don't know.
2: The Packers of Green Bay.
1: So the Raiders can come in and play in our stadium. You should have said skip. You could have said skip.
4: Oh, that's right.
1: Yeah.
2: It's a double whammy, dude.
1: That's all right.
4: Rick.
1: Yes.
4: What is the capital of Ireland?
1: Belfast.
4: No, that's a good guess.
1: Yeah.
4: It's the other, known Dublin.
2: Oh, like the other city? Yeah.
4: It's the other one.
2: The other town?
1: Right. One for you, Adina. Yes. D-Rock, here we go.
2: Yep.
1: What country is home to the city of Marrakesh?
2: Skip.
4: Morocco.
1: Very good. All right, Adina, you're up.
4: A reverse.
2: Okay.
4: D-Rock. What spice is known as the most expensive in the world by its weight?
2: Is it saffron?
4: Correct.
1: Yeah, very good.
2: All right. Rick.
1: There you go. Get a bell.
2: Thank you.
1: Thank you, bell person.
2: Rick, what is the largest... I'm sorry. Wait. I'm sorry. How many hearts does an octopus have?
1: Skip.
4: Three or five?
2: What's your final answer?
1: That's not an answer.
2: Yeah, what's your final answer?
1: Five's a...
4: Three.
2: Three is the right answer.
4: Okay. I knew it was one of the two.
1: Wait a minute. Well, I guess she gave final answer. I was about to be like, you can't be throwing out multiples in
2: three or five.
1: Yeah. I got to start sticking to the 5 seconds.
2: Okay. Yeah, yeah.
4: Right. Where am I going? D-Rock?
1: It's D-Rock again, yeah.
4: D-Rock, how many legs does a lobster have?
2: Ooh, is that... I want to say eight?
4: No. It is 10.
1: Oh, 10 wow. Legs.
2: Okay. I didn't know that. All right. What country, Rick, what country originated the modern form of golf?
1: Scotland.
2: That's correct.
1: All right. That's where the Raiders play. Yeah. Old Lambeau Field. The original home of golf and football. We love it so much. All right, Adina, what is the largest artery in the human body?
4: All I want to say so badly is canary artery, and I know that doesn't exist.
2: Is it the femoral?
1: No, it is the aorta. Largest is aorta. I thought that might be an easy one for you since...
4: No.
2: That's why none of us are doctors.
1: Three wrong yet? Or
2: I think she's on two.
1: All right.
2: This will be the third one.
1: No, I think she got three.
4: I'm like going into the bushes like Simpson. Nothing is here. I think I am at three.
1: I think you are at three.
2: All right.
1: What questions have you not answered today?
4: I haven't answered.
1: Lambeau Field.
4: Yep.
1: That's one.
4: That second one.
1: What?
4: I don't know. It was the second one. And then this one.
1: The artery one. Yeah, there we go.
2: You dummy!
4: I had no chance today.
1: Yeah, you got kind of bulldozed a little bit today. All right, D-Rock, it's you and me. Go ahead. You're up.
2: All right, bro. How many players from one team are on the court at one time in NBA basketball?
1: Five.
2: That's correct.
1: D-Rock.
2: Yes.
1: What is the term for animals that eat only plants?
2: Herbivores. Rick. Trying to find a really, really good one. Oh, this is lame, though. What MLB player was nicknamed the Great Bambino?
1: Babe Ruth.
2: That's correct.
1: D-Rock, what is the capital of Finland?
2: Oh, gosh. Helsinki.
1: Yes, you're all right.
2: Really?
1: Yes.
4: Oh, my God.
2: Who was the first woman to fly solo across the Atlantic Ocean?
1: Amelia Earhart.
2: Correct.
1: D-Rock.
2: Yes.
1: What part of the body contains the patella?
2: Ooh.
1: He's like, ooh, that's my favorite Spanish
2: patella.
1: Dish.
2: That is it the hip?
1: No. Ah, that's actually two for you. I gave you the dummy too fast. Sorry.
4: Is it the foot?
1: It is the knee.
4: The knee.
1: The kneecap is your patella.
2: You're right. That's right. Yeah. Yeah. All right. In what year did World War II end?
1: 1948.
2: Ooh, you're off by three.
1: I always get that wrong.
2: Dude.
1: Yeah.
2: 45.
1: It did.
2: Yeah.
1: Well, what's going on in 48? I feel like there's still stuff going on.
2: Some like Woodstock? I don't know.
1: Yeah.
2: Not in the 40s.
1: You got it wrong. All right. 2-2. Sudden death.
4: Ooh.
1: All right, D-Rock. Yep. What continent contains the country of Chile?
2: Oh, would that be South America?
1: Yes.
2: All right. What sitcom featured Tim the Tool Man Taylor?
1: Oh, Home Improvement.
2: That is correct.
1: All right. D-Rock, what type of animal is a blue whale?
2: A mammal?
1: Very good.
2: Let's see. What
1: you really had no chance today, dude.
4: We're running away.
2: Yeah. We're playing hot hands right now.
1: That's right.
2: What year did humans first land on the moon?
4: I even know this.
1: Skip. I don't know. I want to say 1969.
2: That is correct.
1: Okay. D-Rock, what's the capital of Denmark?
2: Oh, my God, dude. I'll float this one. Denmark, I don't know.
1: No, Denmark is not the capital of Denmark.
2: Denmark. You never heard of that place?
1: It is Copenhagen. Gruben. It is Copenhagen. Yeah, there we go. Now you might know that.
2: That was a shot in the dark.
1: Yeah. It was not just a country. It's also chewing tobacco.
4: What is?
1: Copenhagen.
2: Well, fun fact for you.
1: Yeah. All right, kids. Now you know. When you get your Copenhagen, you just be like, hey, this is the capital of Denmark.
2: You never hear that lady cussing out her husband, like, get your Copenhagen out of here. You're like, what is that? What was that?
4: Never heard that.
2: Really?
4: Yeah.
1: We have different internets. You know what's funny? We totally have different internets. Yeah. I can tell.
4: We have different universes.
1: You might be right, yes. Well, Adina, thank you for playing. D-Rock, thank you for playing.
2: Good game, good
1: Daily
2: game.
1: Dummy here on A. Morton.
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0: CK 105.5, Flint's number one for all the hits. Back to work on this Monday. How you doing? I hope you had a great weekend. Ours was good, too. We went to that Alanis show, Alanis Morissette Saturday night. Good stuff there. 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

0: WCK 105.5, Flint's number one for all the hits. How you doing? Rachel Geddes here. I went to that Alana show at the casino the other night, Saturday night, and it was a little misty out there, a little rainy, but not too bad. Yeah, we were able to get the show in after, you know, that was the one that had been delayed from the smoke back in July. So it was great that we got that one in, and it wasn't too cold, which I was kind of afraid of, you know, being at the end of September, but all good, all good. All right, stick around. Got music on the way next from Huntrix.
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the hits. So did you see this story? It was on ABC 12. Some neglected sheep and goats left in Muddy Township for dead. And Chris Swanson's telling people, hey, we need somebody to help adopt these. If I had lots of property and space, I would take them in. They're kind of cute. Renovars, risk it all now. CK 105.5, all the hits.

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0: Flint's number one for all the hits. Brand new from Miley. 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

KTK 105.5. It's the Retro Lunch, kicking things off with the Spice Girls. I like that. Speaking of retro, Alanis Morissette, anything but retro at the casino Saturday night. Looked amazing, sounded good. She was running the stage the whole night. Yeah, she still got

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0: Let's go. CK 105.5, it's the Retro Lunch. All right, thanks for being here. We got some great music on the way still. We're going to hear from Sean Paul, Outkast, Mary J. But check out this story. There's an influencer that's going to different colleges around America looking for the top party school, man. Yeah. I mean, does this person have like another job or like, you know, like a conscience? I don't know. His name is Marco. He's 20. He's hitting up all the bars, all the after parties, all the football games. Have fun, dude. We'll see you at the end of it.
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But all right, let's put one in. What do you say? Ghost Town DJs. Now, here's my boo.

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0: Martin Garrix, Ed Sheeran, repeat it there, CK 105.5, all the hits. You ready for your next Ella Langley keyword? Yeah, dreaming of Red Rocks. I've always wanted to go there. The amphitheater in Colorado, built right into the side of the mountain. Looks amazing from the pictures. So Ella's going to be there in October. It's a quick turnaround for this one, so don't miss your keywords. The first one is never. Text never. Never miss a keyword, okay? Text never to 95819, and that will put you in the running to see Ella Langley live in concert from CKA 105.5.
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0: 105.5 Flint's number one for all the hits. So on my way to the Atlanta show, I'm going to pick up my friend. Car breaks down. Muffler dragging on the ground. Just split. Just rusted through. So I call her husband, not my husband. I say, hey, can you fix this? What do I do? He says, drive to my house, because I was only a little bit away. Drive to my house, fixes it, metals it up, you know, like uses like some kind of whatever. And then I'm just like, oh my gosh, thank you so much. So then I was able to drive it back home, get to the shop, still made the concert, but we'll see how much damage this one cost me.
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My friend from Chicago was complaining because her Bears played real bad and lost over the weekend. And I was like, oh, that's okay. Our Lions already lost on Thursday. So we got ahead of the game. CK105.5.

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WSCK 105.5, Flint's number one for all the hits. Hey, you know what it is? Come a little closer to your radio. Come here. It's the Hangry Hour. Hangry Joe's Hot Chicken and Wings sponsoring this hour. Check them out on Hill Road in Flint. And stay right here for Teddy Swims, Mr. Know-It-All.

101.5, all the hits. People getting into the fall spirit as they went to see Resident Evil over the weekend. It broke the franchise record, the $60 million opening weekend at the box office. Not bad.

0: 105.5, all the hits. So how crazy is this story? A 48-year-old father of three just made his college football debut. How is he still this good? His name is Justin Buzzard. He's a defensive lineman for San Jose City College in California, and he had dreamed of playing way back, but injuries kept him from seeing the field. So there was an opening. And, he got into shape and he got out there. That's so awesome. We'll see how long this lasts, right? Till he's 50? I don't know.
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0: 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The Hangry Hour. Yes, I can feel it. Hangry Joe's Hot Chicken and Wings. Hill Road in Flint now sponsoring this hour. 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Go for it. Big thanks to them for sponsoring this hour. We've got the Joe Bros coming up next.
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All right, love, your shot to get away in about 12 minutes.

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0: 2 months. Should I break no contact and call him? That's the DM I got from Avery in Grand Blanc. Like, girl, no. I personally say no. Don't do it. Mm-mm. What do you think, though? I mean, should she break the no contact and hit them up? CK105.5. Like, one part of me is like, yes, do what makes you happy. But then the other part of me is like, no, you've read that book before. You know how it ends.
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3: 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Flint's Top 4 at 4, courtesy of the Spins Entertainment. And you can check out DJ Spins this Sunday at the Detroit Zoo. He'll be there for the Walk to End Alzheimer's Detroit. All right, in at 4 today, it's Tyla and Zara Larson. She did it again.

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0: Shout out to Rebecca and Burton, keeping it right here on CK105.5. And girl, you're looking to get yourself a new man. 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
1: They say the holy water's watered down, and this town's lost its faith. 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Oh my, my, oh my, my love, I take one look at you, you're taking me out.

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0: Shout out to Rebecca and Burton, keeping it right here on CK 105.5. And girl, you're looking to get yourself a new man. So are you going for older or younger?
1: 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I learned from experience.
0: Whoa, I got a definitely in there. Why definitely?
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